0: Yes, I've got a lot of songs of Siobhan's before AI was ever mentioned. It used to mean artificial insemination, once AI, but not these days. But she sounds just as good, but that sounds a bit different. You sort of detect a little bit of...
1: Yeah, it does sort of sound a little bit different, but just looking over all these websites here, I'm not actually finding anything very reliable saying that she does use AI. There's a big possibility she uses it for assistance in songwriting, yeah. But there's nothing necessarily that I can find confirming that she uses AI.
0: No,
1: but
0: no, it's her voice. Yeah, it's
1: absolutely.
0: It sounds good to me.
1: And a beautiful voice.
0: I've got, yeah, she's very good singer, yeah, we've seen her at the Bay of Islands and other places around New Zealand too, although she never actually got a band together.
1: No,
0: She was here, which did sort of inhibit her performances a little bit. She didn't get around too much without a band.
1: Yeah, interestingly enough, that's very documented in her history as well, what I'm looking at here.
0: Yeah.
1: Very incredible songwriter, very, very incredible.
0: Yeah, good singer. Well, we'll get ready for the weather while we have a listen here to Alan Jackson with Tall, Tall Trees.

0: Yeah, that was Alan Jackson there. Cool. Hope you enjoyed that. I got an idea that Tom T. Hall actually wrote that song. I'm getting a bit of interference coming in there on that phone. But never mind. Have you got a weather for us? Wait, I'll give you the music. You better get a bit professional here. So let's have the music and... they're like the big ones down in Auckland, eh?
1: Absolutely, absolutely.
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1: Alrighty, how are we going, Doug? Well, this is Jackson from the lovely studio of Big River. It's a lovely, lovely day. The weather's staying pretty consistent. The weather app is staying very consistent today, luckily, so can put a lot of trust into that. We're staying at a lovely little 22 degrees throughout the coast of Dargaville. Winds are slowly creeping up a little bit more towards this afternoon at a cruisy 36 k's an hour. That's pretty speedy, is it not? Still stay nicely alert because there is still a 45% chance of rain possibly happening in the evening, but other than that, it's all clouds and a little bit of sunshine coming towards the afternoon.
0: Yeah, we might have a look what's on for tomorrow shortly. But we've got a big production here from the BBC, I think. Just have a listen to before our next song today.
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4: Found it! It's over here!

That wonderful voice was local singer Kim Capito there with his version of Cool Water. We followed that, followed Phil in the Nile. I thought he'd be a bit cool. It'd be warm over there, wouldn't it? We're off to Scotland again now, and this is Isla Grant, along with her late husband Al, a song called Darling When I'm Hurting.

That was Isla and Al Grant together there. Very nice. I think I've seen them sing that live over at the Forum North. Well, we've got a song, an old song here from Gobel Reeves. Now, he was sometimes movie actor, and he worked between, mostly singing was between the two world wars. In fact, during the Second World War, I believe he had a job there guarding Japanese prisoners of war in the States for a while. This is Gobel Reeves. He's also the inspiration for Tex Morton's, some of his songs, particularly the bird-like yodeling that Gobel Reeves used to use in a lot of his songs, which included a little bit of yodeling. Well, yesterday would have been his birthday. It's been long gone now, Gobel Reeves. He was born on the 9th of October, 1899. This is a song recorded in 1934 called Happy Days.

Yeah, I'll go Bill Reeves. As you see where Tex Morton, if you're familiar with Tex's yodeling style, where he gets those bird call-like yodels, that was copied, well, he got the idea from Go Bill Reeves. Go Bill Reeves.

Yeah, Tanya Tucker, actually, she was only 13 when she launched her career and recorded Delta Dawn. May have been 14 when it hit number one. Here's local singer Ken Laurie's most requested song over the years, been requested more than any others, one of Ken's songs from Omamri Beach there. And it's been years since Ken's been singing here on the radio.

0: Yeah, good one, Ken. It's always been a good song, good backing on that one as well. Okay, we've got something now, another New Zealand singer, but Danny McGurr. I'm not sure where and what's happened to Danny. I think if he's around, he's still down the South Island, if he's still in New Zealand, because he had a song out about horses down there and drivers like Ricky May and that. I've played some of those. This is one of his early recordings, Under the Sun. I've got the original 45 from the group that used to sing this. Trying to think of their names, but we'll have a listen now to Danny McGurr.
1: It has been written

0: Yes, that's Danny McGurr, the Kenny Quartet. And you said it was, you just looked up, it was a practice, so I can't see that somehow there, Jackson.
1: Yeah, no, very interesting. You know, the lyrics don't actually really stand out to me as much as you'd think a protest song would. But yes, it's actually a protest song against racial discrimination during the 1960s civil rights era, actually.
0: Oh, well, that got past me too. I just thought it was a nice a nice Kiwi song.
1: Oh, I agree.
0: And I've got the little 45 at home, and I must get hold of it and see what's on the back of that. I don't play it much because it's probably a little bit needle damaged, you know.
1: Yeah, a little bit, yes.
0: Yeah, oh, that's interesting. I can't see that, really.
1: No.
0: Something that happened on this day back in... round about, when did it say here, 1978, Charlie Pride, he was pretty big then, he won the CMA Entertainer of the Year, and, well, that's about all it's saying, but that's a good excuse to play Charlie Pride, so that's when he won Entertainer of the Year, made a bit of a comeback then from some of his earlier songs. This is one called You Lied to Me. This was from one of his very last albums, this one.

0: Charlie Pride there with You Lied to Me. And the time is now 23 minutes to 2 o'clock. We'll just have a short word from our sponsors here and advice.
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Well, that's Con Whelan there from Nubina in Tasmania. With as I look around today, things aren't the same as they were years back, but I don't know, country's still pretty popular from what I'm hearing. This is John Bennett now from Omamari this time. Sorry, not Mamaroneri. I'm thinking of Ken still out there at Omamari, Ken and Gail. John Bennett, the president of the Kaiau Valley Music Club, but they're not on tomorrow, but a week away. That'll be Sunday, not tomorrow, but the next Sunday at the Scout Hall. And he's got a song here, I Don't Know Who Holds Tomorrow.

0: holds my hand.
1: Yeah, that's John Bennett there, local singer, and you'll usually get a song or two. Usually a Merle Haggard song from John at the music club here, both the Northern Wairoa, on the first Sunday of the month at the Scout Hall, or the Kaihu Club on the third Sunday of the month, which will be next weekend. So if tomorrow's the 11th, I'm saying it'll be the 18th, I guess, Sunday week. Here's my favourite Irish singer. I think he's my favourite singer. It's getting hard to pick now. There's so many good ones. Declan Ernie, mostly been a favourite of mine, and his version of Jim Reeves' song, The Blue Side of Lonesome.

0: Yeah, well, that's Declan Ernie's version, and I think a pretty good one as well. We have an hour of Irish country music that'll be coming up at 5 o'clock through until 6 o'clock. I'm meaning to announce that one day. We're getting quite a few new Irish singers that people won't recognise unless they're well into listening to Irish country. I've got the original version here. Well, it may not be the original. It's written by Frank Rose, I believe, record producer for Hank Williams. And he recorded Blue Eyes Crying in the Rain, which then later, in 75, became a big hit for Willie Nelson.
1: Buckskin.
2: Buckeye.
0: This is an old Mother's Choice Flower recording.
1: Well, now, speak up over there. Everybody, hear from everybody. Cedric, you ain't said a word.
2: Curly's
3: good
2: little
3: morning, Cousin Louie.
1: Oh, that's the voice I want to hear.
2: Curly tops.
1: All of them kinky-headed fellas.
2: Somebody's been a hold of Ced just to show us the world.
1: Yeah.
2: That must have cost his wife at least $1.
1: Bet she set up half the night, kinky.
2: Hit him over the head with the washboard, so he said back here. Left them ridges in.
1: Take over, Hank.
2: That's a pretty song to start with this morning. Awful pretty. Blue eyes crying in the rain.

0: and he just built a bridge right across it there, and then they had to end it up.
1: Left now.
0: Yeah. Colonel Louis Buck's got some awful good, important, the best news you ever heard about Mother's best flower.
2: Yeah, well, we'll leave it there because we're running out of time. That was Hank Williams from an old radio transcript, so sorry about the quality there. It was sort of like presented early in the morning, and they've got those old tapes from radio stations and released them, and it was only on one channel here, so you would have been getting that in one ear if you're listening in stereo. Just before we go, Jackson, you got some weather there for us.
3: Yes, maybe, sir.
2: We haven't got the sting, so you just tell us if you've got the latest update. I can tell you it's getting up around 24 degrees, pretty good.
3: Especially in the studio, Phil, it's a little bit warm in here, but overall, throughout Dargaville, we're sitting at a rough little 22 degrees still. Definitely going to be closing in on the sun a little bit closer to 3 p.m. later today, but the wind is really slowly picking up. We were at 34 roughly an hour ago. We're now at about 37 to 38 k's an hour of winds, so keep those jackets, hang on tight. And as far as tomorrow goes, it looks like we are sitting at a whopping 75% chance of rain, so do not forget those umbrellas on your way to work, guys. At an average of 21 degrees throughout the day, at a lowest of about 13, hopefully that 25% chance is looking pretty promising, but we'll see.
2: Yeah, oh, thanks for that. So thanks for being with me today, and we look forward to seeing more of you when the holidays are on, maybe.
3: Yes, sir, closer to Christmas.
2: Yeah, it's pretty close now, isn't it?
3: Not far away. It's been a pretty quick kick of a year.
2: We've got time for one quick song, I think, before we go.
3: Sounds good to me.
2: That one we just played, Blue Eyes Crying in the Rain, I thought Willie Nelson wrote that and recorded it. That's the first time I sort of took much notice of Willie Nelson.
3: Yeah.
2: I wasn't aware of him. That was 1975, but he'd been going for years before that, late 1950s, actually, writing songs and as a singer.
3: Absolutely.
2: We'll go out with a sample here. This one is called I Just Don't Understand. Thanks, Jackson. Thanks, listeners. And
3: no problem. We'll
2: catch you all next week. Just a reminder, the other shows as usual on Sunday, beginning with Paul Hazel and that Irish Hour. That'll be coming up at 5 o'clock this afternoon. Here's Willie Nelson from back in the 1960s.

Let me straddle my old saddle underneath the western sky. On my cayuse, let me wander over yonder till I see the mountains rise.

0: You know, I could have been an eye specialist.
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2: But I'm not.
3: No way.
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Morant. 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
1: Two little boys had two little toys.

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The driver had always seemed so hard to the men in his employ. The bolting horse, the stirrup lost, and the drover's boy was dead. A shovel, dirt, a mumbled word, and it's back to the road ahead. And forget about the drover's boy. And they couldn't understand why the drover cut the lock of the dead boy's hair and put it in the band of his battered old hat as they watched him standing there. And he told them, take the cattle on, I'll sit with the boy a while. A silent thought, a pipe to smoke, and it's right another mile. And forget about the drover's boy. Forget about the drover's boy. And they couldn't make out why the drover and the boy was camped so far away. 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And the boy would be gone at the break of dawn, tail the horses, carry on, while the drover roused the sleeping men. Daylight hit the road again and follow the drover's boy. Follow.

0: In the Camomile pub they talked about the death of the drover's boy. They drank their rum with a stranger who'd come from the Kimberley Run, Fitzroy. 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Shoot the bucks, grab a gin, cut her hair, break her in, and call her a boy, the drover's boy. 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
1: I was on the outskirts of a little southern town, trying to reach my destination before the sun went down. The old CB was blaring away on channel 19 when there came a little boy's voice on the radio line. And he said, "Breaker 19, is anyone there? Come on back, truckers, and talk to Teddy Bear." Well, I keyed the mic and I said, "You got it, Teddy Bear." And the little boy's voice came back on the air. "Appreciate the break. Who we got on that end?" I told him my handle, and then he began. "Now, I'm not supposed to bother you fellas out there. Mom says you're busy and for me to stay off there. But you see, I get lonely and it helps to talk. 'Cause that's about all I can do. I'm crippled and I can't walk." I came back and told him to fire up that mic, and I'd talk to him as long as he liked. "This was my dad's radio," the little boy said, "but I guess it's mine and mom's now, 'cause my daddy's dead. Dad had a wreck about a month ago. He was trying to get home in a blinding snow. Mom has to work now to make ends meet, and I'm not much help with my two crippled feet. She says not to worry, that we'll make it all right. But I hear her crying sometimes late at night. You know, there's one thing I want more than anything else to see. Oh, I know you guys are too busy to bother with me. But you see, my dad used to take me for rides when he was home. But I guess that's all over now since my daddy's gone." Not one breaker came on the old CB as that little crippled boy talked with me. I tried hard to swallow a lump that just wouldn't stay down.

0: as I thought about my boy back in Greenville Town. Dad was going to take Mom and me with him later on this year. Well, I remember him saying, "Someday this old truck will be yours, Teddy Bear." But I know I'll never get to ride an 18-wheeler again. But this old base will keep me in touch with all my trucker friends. Teddy Bear's going to back on out now and leave you alone, because it's about time for Mom to come home. But you give me a shout when you're passing through, and I'll sure be happy to come back to you. Well, I came back and I said, "Before you go, 1010, what's your home 20, little CB friend?" Well, he gave me his address and I didn't once hesitate, because this hot load of freight is just going to have to wait. I turned that truck around on a dime and headed straight for Jackson Street 229. And as I rounded the corner, oh, I got one heck of a shock. 18-wheelers were lined up for three city blocks. Well, I guess every driver for miles around had caught Teddy Bear's call. And that little cripple boy was having a ball. For as fast as one driver would carry him in, another would carry him to his truck and take off again. Well, you better believe I took my turn at riding Teddy Bear. And then I carried him back in and put him down in his chair. And buddy, if I never live to see happiness again, I want you to know I saw it that day in the face of that little man. We took up a collection for him before his mama got home, and each driver said goodbye, and then they were all gone. He shook my hand with a mile-long grin and said, "So long, trucker. I'll catch you again." Yeah, I hit that interstate with tears in my eyes. And I turned on the radio and I got another surprise. Breaker 19 came a voice on the air. "Just one word of thanks from Mama Teddy Bear. We wish each and every one a special prayer for you, 'cause you just made my little boy's dream come true. I'll sign off now before I start to cry. May God ride with you. 10-4. And goodbye."
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5: Hello everyone, welcome along to another New Zealand Retro Weekly Top 40 Countdown. My name's Rob Walker, that fellow there, his name is Azza, and we're about to bring you this week's countdown. This time round, we're going back in time to the tune of 34 years. It's October, this very week of October, here in New Zealand, 1992. Yep, let's get into our countdown, shall we?
6: Well now let's settle down, all of us, and enjoy the sounds we like most of all. Some really good music.
5: Well, we're kicking off this week's countdown with a couple of legends performing together. Those two are Debbie Harwood and Kim Willoughby, who'd been in our chart for 3 weeks at this stage, with a cover of an old song from Three Dog Night at number 40. Here is Debbie Harwood on how they came about doing this song.
7: Kim Willoughby and I wanted to record a song together, and we'd had a bit of success with Melting Pot and Free Ride, and she was also going out at the time with Ian Morris, who's one of the greatest producers ever in this country, and I was married to Ricky Morris, so we asked Ian if he would produce the old Three Dog Night song, Black and White, for us, and released it, did a video. It was so much fun. We had our babies involved in the video, and it did really well on the charts, actually.
5: Black and White, Debbie Harwood and Kim.

0: Black and White, Debbie Hartwood and Kim Willoughby, down from number 37 to number 40 this week back in 1992. The song had been in the chart for 3 weeks. Of course, Three Dog Night did the song originally back in 1972.
1: Number 39.
0: Well, in 1992, Lionel Richie had released a compilation album called Back to Front. It was a great compilation of, well, a bunch of incredible songs, but three new songs or previously unreleased songs were included on the album, including this one at number 39, a brand new entry, Lionel Richie, It's My Destiny.

0: the New Zealand Retro Weekly Top 40 Countdown with Lionel Richie and My Destiny. I haven't heard that song since 1992. From his compilation, bit of a greatest hits album, back to front, our number 24 album this week.
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0: An Aussie band, Hunters and Collectors, in our number 38 position from 1992, in a song that charted better in New Zealand than it did in Oz. We the People, Hunters and Collectors, at number 38.

0: 38 on this week's countdown, this week of October of 1992. We the People, Hunters and Collectors, down from number 36, a bit of the chart for 2 weeks, charting better here than they're in their homeland. Our countdown continues in a moment. Don't go anywhere.
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1: Welcome back to our countdown this week of October of 1992. At number 37 comes Arrested Development with a bit of a sample from Alphabet Street from Prince in the song. It's only been on the chart for 12 weeks. It's Tennessee at number 37. Tennessee.

0: Prince in their country. Tennessee from Arrested Development. The song had been on the chart for 12 weeks. That's impressive.
1: Number 36.
0: Righto, do you remember the TV show called Alf v. the Dane Pet? It ran on our TV screens from 83 to 86. It was a great series. And the guy that played Leonard, or Oz Osborne in the show, is a guy called Jimmy Nail. He's on our chart at number 36 with a brand new entry. It's 8 Notes.

0: Oh, what a great song from Jimmy Nails, surprising everybody by appearing on the music charts with Ain't No Doubt, the song co-written by Charlie Daw of Pilot of the Airwaves fame. Who knew? Great song. The song had been on our chart for, well, just this week at number 36.
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0: Over to Australia for our number 35 song from the Rockmelons featuring Denny Hines. Now, this song had been in our chart for 6 weeks from an album that was bubbling under at number 47 called Form One Planet. It's Not Over. The Rockmelons at number 35.

0: It's Not Over, the Rockmelons, featuring Dinnie Hines, of course, the daughter of Marsha Hines. That song had been in our chart for 6 weeks. The album bubbling under it, number 47, Form One Planet was the name of it. Our countdown will continue in a moment this week of October of 1992.
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0: Welcome back to the countdown. We're in 1992, it's October. A Kiwi song that appears in our chart number 34 took us all by surprise from a rock band called Dead Flowers. New Zealand rock band embracing their big rock sound, recorded in Phil Rudd's studio in Tauranga. It's Lisa, their debut single at number 34.

0: number 34 on this week's Countdown. Kiwi music from Dead Flowers and the song Lisa. He's been on our chart for 8 weeks. Just a few spots down though, from number 31 to 34. The following year, in February of 1993, they opened for Guns N' Roses at Mount Smart Stadium.
1: Number 33.
0: Bit of a change of pace though for our next song, from Rude Boys, who'd had a big hit with Written All Over Your Face and followed it up in 92 with this song, My Kind of Girl, at number 33.
2: Rude Boys.

0: 33, My Kind of Girl. That's Rude Boys, up from number 48 to number 33. That's a decent leap up the chart, isn't it? Song I've been on our chart for 3 weeks at this stage.
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2: Number 32.
0: Well, right at the start of September of 1992, Sinead O'Connor released a song called Success Has Made a Failure of Our Home, which was the lead single from her covers album, Am I Not Your Girl? Now, the song was originally recorded by Loretta Lynn in 1962, simply known then as Success. Sinead O'Connor on our chart at number 30.

0: The New Zealand Retro Weekly Top 40 Countdown, number 32, and success has made a failure of our home. From the late Sinead O'Connor from that album, Am I Not Your Girl, a covers album. Our number 5 album this week, incidentally, she caused a bit of controversy around 1992, and we'll hear more about that in our Retro World News headlines a little bit later on in the program with Darren Mills.
1: Number 31.
0: Hey, in our number 31 position comes a song originally a hit for Casey and the Sunshine Band. Yeah, they did it way back in 1979. But in 1992, an Italian Eurodance group called W released a version of it. But a UK band called KWS did a complete sound-alike cover of W's arrangement. Are you keeping up? Please don't go, KWS, at number 30.

0: Number 31 on this week's New Zealand Retro Weekly Top 40 Countdown. That song had been in the chart for 11 weeks. Bit of retro in 92 from KC's Please Don't Go, performed by a UK band called KWS. Number 31. Hey, our countdown will continue in a moment. Don't go anywhere. And if you do, come back here. I'll save you a seat. Right there next to me.
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0: With a wee bit of time up my short sleeves, well, it's that time of year, comes an album in our number 31 position on the album chart, but the album had spent 45 weeks in it. It was called The Best, and it was the best, of the late Tina Turner. Just amazing, eh? As part of the release of the album, she did a remix of an old song of her own. Yeah, she did the song originally in 1973 from the album The Best, Nutbush City Limits, the 90s version. It's Tina Turner.

0: Tina Turner on the New Zealand Retro Weekly Top 40 Countdown this week of October 1992. From the album The Best, which had spent 45 weeks in our album chart, number 31 this week, the 90s version of Nutbush City Limits. Love that. Our countdown continues in just a moment.
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2: We're in this week of October of 1992 for this week's New Zealand Retro Weekly Top 40 Countdown. Let's get back into it, shall we?
3: Dudes, you guys are going to go back in time.
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2: At number 30 comes a song from Tori Amos. In fact, the fifth single to come off her debut album, Little Earthquakes. The album sitting at number 25 over there on the album chart. Such a gorgeous song, though. Crucify, Tori Amos, at number 30. Everything.

0: number 30, and Crucify from Tori Amos. I had a copy of that on Kasingle. Do you remember them? Just two songs, you know, just like a 45, only on cassette. The song had been in our chart for 6 weeks.
1: 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Number 29.
0: Kiwi music in our number 29 position, straight out of Dunedin, comes Straight Jacket Fits. They've gone to Australia to record this EP. The EP was called Done. The title track from that EP on our chart at number 29.

0: number 29 this week in October of 1992, the EP Done from Straightjacket Fitz. It's been in our chart, our singles chart, because EPs were counted in the singles chart for 15 weeks at this stage, and in the year of 2008, they were inducted into the New Zealand Music Hall of Fame.
1: Number 28.
0: Rightio, hey, number 28 comes a song from an album called Blood Sugar Sex Magic, our number 12 album from Red Hot Chili Peppers. It had been in the album chart for an amazing 49 weeks at this stage. This gorgeous song was on us, and at number 28 this week in October of 1992, it's Breaking the Girl, Red Hot Chili.

0: Peppers breaking the girl down from number 24 from the previous week to number 28. That album, Blood Sugar Sex Magic. Amazing, eh? 49 weeks in our album chart at this point.
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2: Number 27.
0: It's off to the movies for our number 27 song. Now, if you listen carefully, the song's percussion features the sound of a Zippo lighter. Have a listen in a minute. Here is Sting on who he wrote the song for.
3: It was written for the movie Lethal Weapon, which starred Danny Glover and Mel Gibson. And I was asked to write a song that reflected their relationship. Two macho guys, and Eric had written the music, and I was asked to write the lyrics and the song. I think I put it on one of my previous records, and it was a very good duet.
0: Sting and Eric Clapton, It's Probably Me.

0: It's Probably Me. That's Sting with Eric Clapton. Number 27, the song in our chart for 12 weeks from the movie Lethal Weapon 3. We're in October of 1992. We're going to check in with our newsroom in just a moment.
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5: Kia ora, I'm Darren Mills, and here are some of the news stories and events from around the world back in October of 1992. On October the 3rd, American Queen of Pop, the singer Madonna, premiered her erotica music video on MTV. Also, on the 3rd of October, after performing a song protesting alleged Catholic Church child sexual abuse, Irish singer-songwriter Sinead O'Connor ripped up a photograph of the Pope, John Paul II, on the American TV show Saturday Night Live, creating huge controversy. And also, on the 3rd of October, American lawyer and future US President Barack Obama got married. He wed fellow American lawyer Michelle Robinson, who was 28 and Obama was 31 at the time, in Chicago, Illinois. Speaking of Madonna, on the 21st of October, Madonna's book Sex went on sale. And on the 31st of October, John Paul II, on behalf of the Roman Catholic Church, apologized for its treatment of Italian astronomer Galileo Galilei after 359 years, acknowledging he had been right about the Earth revolving around the Sun. And that was just some of the news making headlines and events from around the world back in October of 1992. I'm Darren Mills, and now it's back to the hits on the New Zealand Retro Weekly Top 40 Countdown with Rob Walker.
0: Thanks, Darren. And Darren will have some New Zealand news headlines a bit later in the show.
6: Number 26.
0: Well, Roger Waters, ex-Pink Floyd, is on our chart at number 26 with a song from his album Amused to Death, his third solo album. The song that the BBC refused to play because of its controversial lyrics. We're going to play it at number 26, What God Wants, Part 1. It's Roger Waters.

0: Glory Train Weekly Top 40 Countdown, breaking out the rarities and the songs that appeared in our chart in 1992. What God Wants, Part 1, Roger Waters at number 26 from his album Amused to Death. Some big names behind him in that song. Jeff Beck, for example, on lead guitar. Randy Jackson on bass.
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0: Number 25. Well, Canadian rocker Tom Cochran was riding high on the charts in 1992 here in New Zealand with an album called Mad Mad World. From it comes our number 25 song. No regrets, it's Tom Cochran.

0: Cochrane and No Regrets at number 25 back in 1992. The song had been in the chart for 2 weeks.
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2: Number 24.
0: Yeah, he's also in the number 24 position with The Big One, which came out just before No Regrets. Life is a Highway, Tom Cochrane at number 24.

0: Number 24 on this week's countdown. Life is a Highway from Tom Cochrane. He'd been in the chart for 19 weeks with that song, dropping from 19 to number 24. He had a double shot with Tom Cochrane. Nothing wrong with it. The countdown continues in just a moment.
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0: It's the New Zealand Retro Weekly Top 40, where no one can say them or play them quite like Rob.
1: Number 23. Welcome back to our countdown this week of October of 1992 is where we are.
2: Are you ready?
1: Number 23 comes an awesome duet, the late Luther Vandross and Janet Jackson. They're featured in the soundtrack of the 92 film More Money, starring Damon Wayans. Great song. In fact, nominated for the Grammy Award for Best R&B Performance by Duo. The best things in life are free. At number 23.

Number 23 on this week's Countdown, the best things in life are free from Luther Vandross and Janet Jackson. For the movie More Money, the song was composed by Jimmy Jam, Terry Lewis, Michael Bivins, Ronnie DeVoe, these are all very well-known names, aren't they? And Richard Finch and Harry Wayne Casey, even more famous.

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3: 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Released as the follow-up to their debut, Isabel. This is a new entry at 22. It's Talk in This Town, the Greg Johnson set.

0: Kiwi music on a Kiwi chart, the New Zealand Retro Weekly Top 40 Countdown, talking this town from the Greg Johnson set, a new entry and a respectable entry into the chart, number 22, it has to be said.
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0: We go unplugged, in fact NTV unplugged, for our number 21 song from Mariah Carey's Unplugged album, from the recording of the show. For the show, she did a cover of the Jackson 5 hit from 1970, and it was a last-minute addition to her show. Featuring her backing singer, Trey Lorenz, it's I'll Be There.

0: A gorgeous rendition of the old Jackson 5 hit from 1970 from Mariah Carey, Trailer Ends. And I'll be there from the MTV Unplugged special and from the album that came with it. Great song. At number 21, don't go anywhere. Our countdown enters the halfway stage. Bring on the oranges in just a moment.
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2: The Ukulele Group meet every Wednesday in the old CMA building on Teterdo Street between 6 and 7pm. 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
0: Alrighty, hey, it's time to play a song from an album sitting on our album chart at number 2 this week. It had been number 1, actually. The album with the greatest hits album, the very best of Supertramp. Yeah, fantastic collection of songs. Let's play one from it. Breakfast in America. It's Supertramp.

0: Breakfast in America from Supertramp, from our number two album from this week of 1992, the very best of Supertramp. The album had been on our chart for 3 weeks and had in fact been number one on the album chart the previous week. Don't go anywhere for this week's Retro Top 40.
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0: We're back with the retro.
1: In the immortal words of Bon Jovi. We're halfway through this week's countdown, the top 40 of New Zealand, this week of October of 1992. Let's get back into it.
2: Number 20.
1: At number 20 comes the Eurodance group from Germany called Snap, complete with an exclamation mark. Don't forget that. It's Rhythm as a Dancer. Ooh, dancer? It's Snap.

0: Rhythm is a Dancer on the New Zealand Retro Weekly Top 40 Countdown from Snap. The song had been in the chart for 6 weeks. This stage, moving up from 27 to number 20.
1: Number 19.
0: Well, in 1992, we were a few years away from the first Shrek movie, but the song that features in one of the Shrek movies was in our chart at number 19, Sir Mix-a-Lot. It's Baby Got Back on the Retro Top 40.
2: Oh my God, Becky, look at her butt. It is so big. She looks like one of those rap guys' girlfriends. But, you know, who understands those rap guys? They only talk to her because she looks like a total prostitute, okay? I mean, her butt is just so big. I can't believe it's just so round. It's like out there. I mean, gross. Look. She's just so

0: Baby Got Back. Sir Mix-a-Lot at number 19 on this week's chart. The song, a little controversial at the time, but these days, nah, it's just a bit of fun. Hey, it even featured in Friends. Yeah, this song had been on our chart for 10 weeks.
1: This is the New Zealand Retro Weekly 1240, October 1992.
0: Well, in 1992, Michael Jackson was on our chart in the number 18 position from his album Dangerous. The song had been out for 3 weeks, jumping from number 30 the previous week to number 18. Who is it? It's Michael Jackson.

0: 3 weeks of this stage, the album it came from, Dangerous.
1: Number 17.
0: Well, during the making of our 1992 movie Beauty and the Beast, Disney was looking for a singer, an upcoming singer, who could sing the title track from the movie, and they came across Celine Dion, pairing her with Peebo Bryson. Disney themselves saying they were surprised at the success of the song. Beauty and the Beast, Celine Dion, and the late Peebo Bryson at number 17.

0: Oh, beautiful, the Beauty and the Beast. Celine Dion and the late Peabo Bryson at number 17 on our chart this week back in 1992. The song launching Celine Dion into international pop stardom while she was still learning to sing in English. And sadly, we lost Peabo Bryson earlier this year, June of 2026, at the age of 75. Our countdown from this week of October of 1992 will continue in just a moment.
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2: Kia ora. I'm Darren Mills and here are some of the news stories and events from here in New Zealand back in October of 1992. On the 1st of October, the then National Member of Parliament for Tauranga, Winston Peters, was expelled from the National Party caucus. On the 4th of October, New Zealand's most successful motor racing driver, Denny Holm, died of a suspected heart attack whilst driving in the Bathurst 1000 endurance race west of Sydney. Holm, the 1967 Formula One world champion, was driving his BMW M3 in the 33rd lap of the 161-lap race when his car drifted off the side of the track onto the grass. 5th of October, the US moratorium on nuclear testing was signed into law by President George H.W. Bush and was welcomed as a great step forward by the New Zealand government. Minister of Disarmament and Arms Control Doug Graham said we had sought to halt nuclear testing for many years and the time was now right for those hopes to be fulfilled. Also, on October 5, New Zealand's amateur men's golf team blossomed into world champions in the Eisenhower Trophy, surging to a dramatic win against the Americans at the Capilano Golf Course in Vancouver, in Canada. 20-year-old Philip Totorangi of Auckland was the leading individual by one from the team veteran and the Australian amateur champion Michael Campbell, who was 23, of Wellington. Totorangi's score of 271 was 9 under par. October the 11th, Susan Devoy retired a champion after winning her fourth World Women's Squash title, which was also in Canada. October 19, the Fred Hollows Foundation launched in New Zealand. The foundation was launched in Australia by the Kiwi-born ophthalmologist to treat eye problems in poorer countries. Within 6 years, 200,000 people had their eyesight restored via cataract surgery. 27th of October, New Zealand was elected to the UN Security Council for 2 years on the third ballot by beating Sweden 117 votes to 55. And that was just some of the news making headlines and events from here in New Zealand back in October of 1992. I'm Darren Mills and now it's back to the hits on the New Zealand Retro Weekly Top 40 Countdown with Rob Walker.
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3: Welcome back to our countdown this week of October of 1992 is where we are. It's Kiwi music in our number 16 position. From Kiwi, Jan Hellriegel. Here she is.
6: Well, the way I feel was like Cassandra's Ears played it. So it was really old. It was one of the first demos I did, but we played it in the girls' band. And then sort of went back to the drawing board and wrote another verse for it, like the intro verse. Mark Peterson, the guitar player, and me sat down one day and played around with a few little riffs for that sort of spindly sound at the beginning, that really lovely guitar part. Put it with the chorus, which was always pretty much the same.
3: From the album It's My Sin, our number 10 album, The Way I Feel, at number 16.

0: Number 16 on this week's New Zealand Retro Weekly Top 40 Countdown, The Way I Feel, Jan Hellriegel. What a song. She's awesome. The album It's My Sin, our number 10 album. It had spent 3 weeks in our album chart at this point.
1: Number 15.
0: It's a big song in our number 15 position from Guns N' Roses. Slash from GNR said in his autobiography that the band originally recorded the song in 1986 as an 18-minute version. It's a symphonic ballad from their album Use Your Illusion 1. It's November Rain at number 15.

0: Number 15 on this week's New Zealand Retro Weekly Top 40 Countdown, November Rain from Guns N' Roses. The song had been in our chart for 26 weeks. What a masterpiece it is, isn't it? They said it would never work. It did. Up from number 17 to number 15.
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0: It's a real change of pace from that song to our number 14 song from a US R&B group called High Five. The song had been in the singles chart for 5 weeks. She's playing hard to get. It's number

0: Retro Weekly Tom 40 Countdown. This week of October 1992, she's playing Hard to Get from High Five. They'd been in the chart for 5 weeks with that song at this stage. One of the original members of the group, Roderick Clark, was injured in a crash, leaving him paralysed from his neck down, and he had to leave the group just prior to that song coming out. Our countdown will continue in just a moment.
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0: 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We're in October of 1992 for this week's New Zealand chart. And our number 13 position comes from Liddell Townsell.
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0: The song has been in the chart for 5 weeks, up from number 20 to number 13. It's the title of New New on the Retro Time 40.

0: new Liddell Townsell at number 13 on this week's countdown. The song has been in our chart for 5 weeks, up from number 20 to number 13.
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0: Number 12. Well, it's an oldie, an old song in our number 12 position, released originally in 1973 from T-Rex. Back in our chart in 1992. Why? Because it was being used for a TV commercial for Levi's jeans, starring Brad Pitt. It's 20th Century Boy, T-Rex, number

0: Zealand, right right weekly top 40 countdown. It's 1992 for this countdown this week of October, but that song from 73 was at number 12. Go figure. Yes, it was an ATV ad for Levi's jeans. That's why. 20th Century Boy from T-Rex.
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0: Armed with a $500,000 recording contract, Kiwi Margaret Ehrlich was in Sydney recording her album Chameleon Dreams. The album was our number 18 album this week back in 1992. Fairly new too, it had only been out for 2 weeks. From it comes this gorgeous song though. Boy in the Moon, the late Margaret Ehrlich at number 11.

0: Oh, what a song. Boy in the Moon at number 11 from the late Mug Rulich. What a beautiful song. The song had been on our chart for 4 weeks at this stage. We miss Mug Rulich. She passed away in August of 2022, not that long ago, at the age of 57, surrounded by her family after a 2.5 year struggle with cancer. Right. Our countdown continues in a moment. It's 1992.
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5: Hey, a wee bit of time up my white T-shirt sleeves. So let's play a song from an album sitting at number 26 on our album chart in 1992 in October. The album had been around for 20 weeks. Hep Fidelity is what it was called. From Diesel, from Australia. From it, it's the tip of my tongue.

0: Of my tongue from Diesel from the album Hip Fidelity, our number 26 album this week back in October of 1992. A respectable 20 weeks in the album chart. Loved that album, one of my favourites. Still got it over there in that Don't Touch It. Leave it where it is. It's in alphabetical order. Our countdown continues in a moment. Stay there.
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0: More flavor. What a girl wants, what a girl needs. 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From dusk till dawn. 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
2: We're into the final hour. We're into the top 10 from this week of October here in New Zealand. Our charts this week, 1992, is where we are. Let's get into the countdown. I'm loving this.
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2: Oh, it's Kiwi music, awesome Kiwi music in our number 10 position. And it's a cover of an old song from 1986 from Eric Clapton. You may not have known that. It is, of course, New Zealand's own Annie Crummer. Here she is.
5: I only really listened to See What Love Can Do, Eric Clapton's version, just to sort of get a feel of the melody. Give me a song, whether it be a cover or whether it be an original. I just have to do it the way that I would do it. I think it's really important for you to actually add your own touches to your versions.
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See What Love Can Do from Annie Crummer at number 10 with Herbs. The song had been in our chart for 3 weeks at this stage. A cover of a song written and recorded by Eric Clapton back in 1986. Number 9. Well, Bobby Brown's on our chart in 1992 from the album called Bobby, our number 19 album. Humping Around had been on our chart for 7 weeks. This week at number 9, it's Bobby Brown.

0: Number 9, Humping Around from Bobby Brown, the song down from number 3 from the previous week. Still hanging in there though, still in the top 10 from Bobby Brown's album Bobby, and number 19, Hammer.
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0: At number 8 comes one of the more unusual songs in this week's countdown from Smart Ease. And a song called Sesame's Treat, using, of course, the theme from Sesame Street from 69, at number 8.

Number 8 on the New Zealand Retro Weekly Top 40 Countdown. Go figure. Sesame's Treat was the name of the song using Sesame Street theme from 1969. The song had been in the chart for 2 weeks, entered the chart the previous week at number 23, this week at number 8. You Bought It.

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1: If we look back at 1969, Kiwi bands The Formula with Wayne Mason had huge hits with a song called Nature. Yeah, back in 1969. Well, the same song was in our chart in 1992, this time performed by another Kiwi band, The Mutton Birds. Here is Don McGlashan on his thoughts on how Wayne Mason wrote the song.
5: Knowing Wayne, whatever the rest of his life might have contained, when he sits down to write, he's drawing on the real world. It's just the way he sees it that makes it transcendent. I think that's one of the things that makes it such a good song. To have something that is that passionate and unequivocal, that, you know, that idea of lying down on the bush floor and looking up at the sky and just being open to nature and feeling that nature is benevolent, I think that's why it's such a lovely song.
1: It's Nature, The Mutton Birds at number 7.

0: Number 6 on the New Zealand Retro Weekly Top 40 Countdown, Just Another Day, from John Cicada. The song had been in our chart for 8 weeks, up from number 20 to number 6. You can hear Gloria Estefan on backing vocals, can't you?
1: This is the NZ Retro Weekly Top 40, and it's October 1992.
0: Number 5. Rightio then. Hey, at number 5 comes a song from In Vogue. You may not know, it's actually a cover. Originally recorded by Aretha Franklin back in 1976 for a movie called Sparkle. 15 years after that movie was released, In Vogue recorded Giving Him Something He Can Feel. At number 5,

0: Number 5 on this week's New Zealand Retro Weekly Top 40 Countdown, giving him something he can feel, the Aretha Franklin song originally, but they've been in the chart for 7 weeks with their version last week in 92. It'd have been at the number 2 position, number 5 this week. So close to a number 1 song, I wouldn't go anywhere. Stay right there.
1: 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Gargle
2: Alcoholics Anonymous meet twice a week, Monday afternoons at 4:30 or Thursday nights at 7:30 at the Lighthouse Church on the corner of Normanby and Parori Streets with entry off the Parori Street end, 027 212 2148. 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
1: Number 4. Welcome back to our countdown. This week of October of 1992 is where we've been. It's where we'll stay till we hit our number 1 song. It's a big one too. At number 4 comes a song which was originally hit in 1957 by The Champs, although a few more lyrics in this version from ALT in The Lost Civilization. It's Tequila at number 4.

0: number four, Tequila, AOT, and the Lost Civilization. They'd been in the chat for 3 weeks with that song. It's irresistible, isn't it? The song up from number seven to number four this week.
1: We are loving the retro. The New Zealand Retro Weekly Top 40. As the numbers get smaller, the hits get bigger.
2: Number three.
0: It's the second entry in this week's countdown for Guns N' Roses, and this time round it's a cover of the Bob Dylan classic done in 1973 by him, Guns N' Roses, 1992.

0: Knocking on Heaven's Door from Guns N' Roses, up from number 4 to number 3, the song had been in the chart for 6 weeks at this stage, from the original Bob Dylan classic of 1973. Such a cool song. Guns N' Roses giving it their rock treatment.
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0: Number 2. Well, we're miles from rock in our number 2 position with Boys to Men, and probably the song they're most well known for. The song had been in our chart for a mere 2 weeks. This week at number 2, almost making it, it's The End of the Road, it's Boys to Men.

0: Number two position this week, up from number six, not quite reaching number one, which means somebody was holding them out of the number one position. And who was that? Well, you'll find out in just a moment for this week's Countdown, October 1992.
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2: Alrighty, it's time to bring you your number one song from this week of October 1992 on the New Zealand charts here in New Zealand on the New Zealand Retro Weekly Top 40 Countdown. Just a quick mention, over there on the album chart, the number one position was held by Eric Clapton, his Unplugged album. It had been in the chart for 6 weeks and finally reaching the number one position. Alrighty, Azza, me old mate, let's do it, shall we? Let's play our number one song.
3: Number one.
2: Well, your number one song is a song that was almost recorded by the Oak Ridge Boys. I'll explain in a moment. Billy Ray Cyrus on our chart at number one with Achy Breaky Home.

0: Don't Tell My Heart, my achy breaky heart from Billy Ray Cyrus at number one, holding steady at number one this week back in 1992. It was hard to escape that song. It was being played everywhere. The song had been on our chart for 9 weeks at this stage. Here, the Oak Ridge Boys were offered the song, but they didn't like the words achy breaky, so turned it down. The song was written by an amateur songwriter, Don Von Tress, from Tennessee, when he was just fooling around on a guitar. Yeah, huge achy breaky heart, Billy Ray Cyrus on our chart. And that's our countdown. Thanks to Rick Perry. Thanks to Darren Mills for the news headlines. Thanks to Dan O'Day, LA Force Productions and Radio Express. Thanks to all of our local independent stations across the country and in Rarotonga, Australia, the USA and the UK. 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It's our archives page, absoundbites.co.nz. Righto, next week we look back at the New Zealand charts of October of 1982, skipping back a short 10 years.
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0: Thanks to me old mate Azza for putting the show together. Until next week, look after yourself. You know I worry about you. My name's Rob Walker and I'm out of here.
2: 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I'm Rick Perry.

0: Big River FM. 2 hours of the best this country has to offer. The anthems you grew up with, the artists about to break, and the stories behind them. 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

from 1983, the platinum selling I'll Say Goodbye. It's the Dance Exponents. Welcome to the Sweet As Kiwi Show. Kia ora. My name's Jason Myatt. Later tonight, we meet rising star Induna. I've got new releases to highlight from Flax and ART, an anthem from Sir Dave on the way. This is Cora from their third studio album called Fifth Season. It's Easy Now on the Sweet As Kiwi Show.

0: classic Kiwi anthems and the new voices you're about to love. The Sweet As Kiwi Show. It's Bic Runga with some great advice. Get some sleep. Later, we head off to the news desk and find out who scored Song of the Year at the Waiata Māori Music Awards. On the way soon, we check in for a chat and hear some new music from Steph Casey from the Kapiti Coast.
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3: 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The Sweet

0: It's the Sweet As Kiwi Show, and we do love to catch up with some Sweet As Kiwis from across the motu, from Kapiti Coast. Kia ora, Steph Casey.
1: Kia ora.
0: Well, Steph, Merced is a brand new single which is out from you. It's the first release in more than 6 years. It's been a little while since you've been releasing. Talk to me about writing for you. What does writing mean to you as a musician?
1: I guess it's kind of a way of processing things for me. Quite often stressful experiences or frustrating experiences, I find it really useful to be able to write a song about it. And those are often the songs that come quite quickly. And that's a great thing, because I have tried to write a song from scratch about something, you know, random, and it took me months, you know, because it wasn't a visceral thing that was just in my mind.
0: So the song we're going to play tonight is called Mercy.

0: It's from a new EP that's coming out later in the year. How has that process been for you of creating that new EP? I've seen that you've been collaborating with a bunch of other amazing musicians from across this country.
1: Yes, I have. A wonderful band called Let's Planet, who are Wellington-based from the Porirua area. Been playing together for about 40 years, and I think they've made about 11 albums, so just legends. So they used to

0: was the year I released my previous album. It was kind of a year of music. I took the year off work, made the album, toured New Zealand, and went overseas to the States because I'd collaborated with heaps of US musicians on SoundCloud in previous years. I thought, I really want to go to the States, and I contacted them all and said, I'm coming over. Should we do some gigs together? So they said, come on, come and stay with us. I also booked into this songwriting retreat in Yosemite Park, which was being taught by Mary Gaucher, who's one of my huge American folk heroes. I flew into Sacramento and was going to take trains and buses to Yosemite. And then there were wildfires. So the wildfires broke out through the area, and I ended up in Merced because that was the next town back. And then I found out that the retreat had been cancelled because the fires had reached Yosemite. So I was really, really gutted. And I also couldn't get a train. I couldn't book anything. What am I going to do? And I just had this moment with my head in my hands and my eyes screwed tight shut for about 5 minutes. Went down to the guy at the reception and said, is there an information centre somewhere? And he said, yeah, there's one at the Greyhound station. And so I went to the Greyhound station. The woman there said, oh, you have to actually go to the Amtrak station and physically buy yourself a ticket. This was like 2019, not 1940 or
1: Right.
0: something. And she said to me, are you on your own? And I said, yes. She said, oh, I'm driving you there. I'm not letting you walk across town by yourself. So that was the first sort of act of kindness. She drove me to the
1: Wow.
0: Amtrak station. I was on top of the world, and I thought, oh my goodness, that has just been insane. We're in absolute despair to complete elation and gratitude.
1: Well, Steph Casey, thanks so much for your time. Great to catch up. How about you introduce Merced?
0: Hi, I'm Steph Casey. I'm a songwriter from the Kapiti Coast of New Zealand. This is my song, Merced. I hope you enjoy it on the Sweet Airs Kiwi Show.
2: Merced is a city in central California, United States, in the San Joaquin Valley. Unemployment, homelessness, and crime is high, and the violent crime rate is one of the highest in the country. The chances of becoming a victim of violent or property crime is 1 in 25. The word Merced is Spanish for mercy.

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Later, I've got new music spotlights hitting the First Thursdays campaign from ART, and also a bunch of Auckland fellas who've been a little quiet for the past year. Right now, we're back to 77. It's The Ends on the Sweet As Kiwi Show.

From 1977, the first Split End song to achieve a top 20 chart position, peaking at number 15 in Australia and number 21 in New Zealand, My Mistake. From the 70s to right now, and every one of them ours, let's check some new stuff. Wellington Harmony Trio, ART, continue their ambitious First Thursdays campaign with their latest single, Die From a Broken Heart, a country-tinged collaboration with Tiana Mitty of award-winning Wellington band Mitty. The track was born from an unexpected viral moment after ART shared an acoustic performance online. The performance quickly gained traction, with the response inspiring the trio to take the song into the studio and turn their version into an official release.

0: 2 hours, all Kiwi, the Sweet As Kiwi Show. It's Mitch Marsden, Burning Rain. On the way soon, a Kiwi anthem from The Chills, new music from Paige, and we'll check some Sweet As Kiwi music news.
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0: The chills from the early 90s on the Sweet As Kiwi Show. Heavenly pop hit. We got more of those on the way. Time right now for some Sweet As Kiwi music news. A big night for Jaden Randall at the Waiata Māori Music Awards. The Tainui singer and actor has taken out the Best Song by Māori Artist at the 19th Awards held at the Toi Toi Arts and Events Centre in Hastings recently. You'll know Jaden from The Voice Australia, probably, and if you've got Tamariki in the house, you'll know her better than you think. She's the Reo Māori voice on Moana. This year's theme was Ake Ake Kia Kaha E, Forever and Ever Be Strong, a tribute to the men of the 28th Māori Battalion. And the kids are all right. Newfound Sound wrapped up its grand final at the Tuning Fork in Auckland recently. 12 young acts after 5 regional heats. Resuja took the solo title. Kaipara College metal band Ode to Suffering won the best band. And 12-year-old Lyra Passat was named best up-and-coming.
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Now, if you've listened to this show before, you probably know I'm a huge Paige fan. I love this brand new track, it's Hypocrite, on the Sweet As Kiwi Show.

2 hours, all Kiwi, the Sweet As Kiwi show. It's Paige and Hypocrite. Coming up in hour two, new music from Flax, a Kiwi anthem from Golden Horse, and we meet a

0: that you are here has been promised to you. So make the most of every day as if it was your last, and every breath as if it was the same.
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4: Recently, we caught up with Kirsten Morell with her new album, Morellium. This is Kirsten back in the early 2000s in the Golden Horse days on the Sweet As Kiwi Show.

Where the classics live next door to what's next. It's the Sweet As Kiwi Show from 1981. Dave McCartney was telling us all about Pink Flamingos. It's Jason with you. Coming up later, a Kiwi anthem from the early 90s, which was a cover from 1969. And we catch up on Zoom to talk with rising star South African Kiwi Induna. We'll chat about songwriting and producing music, and we'll hear the scarring school story of being asked his favourite colour. Some 80s new wave on the way on the Sweet As Kiwi Show. Here's Lopani.

He joined the early new wave scene at age 15, playing in bands at live venues including Main Street Cabaret, The Reverb Room, The Windsor Castle and The Esplanade Hotel. Greg Johnson from 1995, Don't Wait Another Day. On the Sweet As Kiwi Show, look out for Greg doing gigs across the Motu in the latter part of this year.

0: On the Sweet As Kiwi show, we do love catching up with new Sweet As Kiwi artists. Induna, how are you?
1: I'm good, and you, Jason?
0: Awesome, thank you so much. Well, Aotearoa South African artist, what's the Induna story?
1: Yeah, it's quite a bit of a journey, but I've been doing music for a couple of years now. I've got my next EP coming out soon. So I'm currently just sort of bubbling up the water to get people prepared and excited for it. So this is one of my first songs that I'm chosen to release, and luckily it was NZ On Air funded.
0: So it's called Favorite Colors. We'll get to that in just a moment. Let's talk about songwriting for you. Is it an integral part of your life?
1: Yeah, I think when I started off, I didn't have like the privilege of like diving deep into songwriting and stuff, but I always had this little ability to like write songs as a kid and make it memorable and annoy like family members because they'd have it stuck in their head for weeks. And I moved to like New Zealand and I started to learn like how people actually make music and stuff. And I was like, this is cool. I've now like started taking, I guess, my songwriting way more serious and kind of like finding myself as well within like songwriting. Like, what's my style? What do I like to talk about? Most people say I found it, but like, you know, I've just found or learned a bit more about myself as a songwriter. So yeah, I've been practicing writing for a couple of years.
0: Talking about the style, you know, how would you explain to someone your style?
1: I'd like to think of my music as me living throughout the world, going through experiences and stuff. I'd say my songwriting is written in the perspective of my eyes. So the things that I see and feel at the time. So it's a bit of a time capsule. So if I had a moment in time where I was out with friends or conversation with someone and that hit me a certain way, a song might come out of that. I've gone and watched like documentaries or movies and felt inspired or angry or some sort of way. So then I went straight into the studio and have just songs just came out from that.
0: Tell us about Favorite Colors. What's this song all about?
1: So there's like the funny side of it and then like the serious side of it. The chorus actually started off because I kept on having this like thought of when I was in primary school and the teacher was going around in circles asking people what their favorite colors was. And I panicked and like couldn't answer because I didn't know. So I just said, oh, I don't have a favorite color. And this girl

0: said to me, "Oh my God, you don't have a favorite color, you're weird." And that somehow I've never gone past that for some weird reason. And every time someone talks about a color or something, that literally what my brain pops up. And I'd be like doing the dishes, and that memory would just pop up in my head, like, "Hey, do you remember this?" And so that was like the part of the chorus. But then as I wrote into it, I was listening to a lot of music from like Coldplay and Leon Bridges and Olivia Dean. And I was just like, and Michael Jackson, like jealous of their songwriting and the fact that it just seemed like it was melting like honey in my ears. And I wanted to write something that you were like, "Oh my God, this is like thought was put into this and effort." And therefore, I started using colors as like a way to describe a scene or to describe an expression. Yeah, so therefore it became this deep thing about the stuff that I went through, which is depression, anxiety. I guess growing up in the world where a lot of things are happening to you and around you, yeah, you just sort of lose that color of that innocent that you had as a child. You know, I'm like trying to feel that again and trying to find myself again, if that makes sense.
1: 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Thank you so much for your time. Let's dig into Favorite Colors. How about you introduce it?
0: Thank you. 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

the artists, the anthems, the interviews, 2 hours of the best that New Zealand has to offer this Sweet As Kiwi show in Duna and his song Favourite Colours. 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It was about showing young New Zealand musicians

options where music could take them and giving them the opportunity to stand alongside the people whose music helped shape Aotearoa. Now, on socials recently, I saw this clip of Don McGlashan performing from that project. But let's go back into 1992 right now. It's the Mutton Birds, Nature, on the Sweet As Kiwi Show.

Classic Kiwi anthems and the new voices you're about to love. It was originally 1969 with Formula. Right there, it's the early 90s with the Mutton Birds, and now part of Take It to the Bridge, Nature, on the Sweet As Kiwi Show. Let's get to some hot new stuff right now. New name, new music. Auckland five-piece band Flaxies have dropped the Ixies, and they're now just Flax. They're back from a year off with a single called Barricades. Frontman Benji says he wrote it while scrubbing boats for a living, headphones in, listening to podcasts about wars and politics all day. We'll catch up with Flax in a few weeks. The single is out. The first taste of their EP, Teething, due the 5th of December.

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0: From Studio 309 on the Coromandel, I'm Jason, and this is the sweet-ass Kiwi show. Evermore, light surrounding you. We've got some green lights on the way. We'll hit the Kiwi music news desk, and we're back to the early 90s with Dave Parker soon.
1: You know, I could have been an eye specialist.
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0: 2 hours. All Kiwi, the Sweet As Kiwi Show. David Parker, a cover of the 70s soul single Tears on My Pillow by American Johnny Nash, topped the Kiwi singles charts for David Parker in June 1991. Let's check some more New Zealand music news. A Kiwi musician reckons his songs have been stolen by AI. Jake Andrews, guitarist from the New Zealand metalcore band Crooked Royals, released an instrumental track called Brainlock back in April. Not long after, an American band dropped a song called Brainlocked. Andrews has had it taken down. It came back up on YouTube, TikTok, and Spotify. His take? A song takes countless hours to write, record, and release, and then someone clicks a few buttons and claims a song as their own. The American said the riff was modified, that they were inspired, but not ripping anyone off. And entertainment lawyers point, if you wrote it, you already own the copyright. You don't have to register it anywhere. The RockQuest winners are out. Northland punk trio Fork from Bream Bay College took out the band title. 10 years to the day after Alien Weaponry from just up the road did exactly the same thing. Second place, Go Getter from Bethlehem College in Tauranga. And the solo title went to Lily Moore from Havelock North High.
1: 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I do my

Playing the best that New Zealand has to offer, Lord Greenlight on the Sweet As Kiwi Show. We do love some sweet as new music. Here's the latest from Kotiri.

all day the latest from Kotori on the Sweet As Kiwi Show. I hope you can join us next week as we check in with former Miss Universe New Zealand, Diamond Lungi. We'll find out about Julia Bell's fascination with auroras, and there's new Kiwi music spotlights and those Kiwi classic anthems. I swear it's true. Catch you next week.

0: That's the Sweet As Kiwi Show for another week. Big thanks to Brent Harbour, our music director, and to Sam Howell, our resident production nerd, for making it all sound so sweet. 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I'm Jason Meyer. 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
0: 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You know, when you're drawing from the 50s, 60s, 70s, and 80s, you never know what you're going to hear next. I'll be giving you some of the stories behind the songs, so join me, Mark Nielsen, for Let the Good Times Roll, Monday nights from 8 to 10 on Big River FM.

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And so they danced until they came to a beautiful castle on a lonely hill. There lived a prince with his two wise tutors and two guards. "Come, dance around the world with us," said the man in brown. "But no," cried the tutors, "for a prince must learn of law and justice. But a prince should also know the sound of the wind in the trees and the song of the crickets," said the man in brown. "He must stay," they said, "and learn of government and diplomacy. But surely a tutor, a teacher, should know the secrets of the moon and the feel of a mountain stream on his feet." "We must guard him," said the guards. "Surely even a guard should know the feel of the wind on his face and the surge of life in his hands." And so the guards threw down their weapons, and the tutors put aside their books and gowns, and they threw open

More flavor. What a girl wants, what a girl needs. More variety. From dusk till dawn. 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

0: You swear to tell the truth, the whole truth, and nothing but the truth, so help you God?
1: Yes, I do. Judge, I've never believed in divorces, unless they just have to be. 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It began right after the wedding.

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And the nights we went out for fun, it was all so plain to see then. 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

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I've even told you that I love him. 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

0: darling.
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fat and docile, big and dumb. 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Cows aren't fun. 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Cows well done. 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He loved Che Guevara, a revolutionary veal. 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He spoke about justice, but nobody stirred. He felt like an outcast, alone in the herd. Cow doll drums. He mooed, we must fight, escape or we'll die. Cows gathered around, cause the stakes were so high. Bad cow pun. 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Cows are bummed. He was a scrawny calf who looked rather woozy. No one suspected he was packing an Uzi. Cows with guns. They came with a needle to stick in his thigh. He kicked for the groin. He pissed in their eye. Cow well hung. Knocked over a tractor and ran for the door. 6 gallons of gas flowed out on the floor. Run, cows, run. He picked up a bullhorn and jumped up on the hay. We are free-roving bovines. We run free today.

crashed the gate in a great stampede, tipped over milk truck, torched all the feed. Cows have fun. 60 police cars were piled in a heap, covered in cow pies, covered up deep. Much cow dung. Black smoke rising, darkening the day. 12 burning McDonald's, have it your way.

president said, enough is enough, these uppity cattle, it's time to get tough. Cow dung flung. The newspapers gloated, folks sighed with relief. Tomorrow at noon, they would all be ground beef. Cows on buns. The cows were surrounded, they waited and prayed. They mooed their last moos, they chewed their last hay. Cows outgunned. The order was given to turn cows to whoppers, enforced by the might of 10,000 coppers. But on the horizon, surrounding the shoppers, came the deafening roar of chickens in choppers.

I wonder if you're lonesome tonight. 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Fate had me playing in love with you as my sweetheart. Act one was where we met. 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

Hello and welcome to another 3 hours of the very best of country music on behalf of myself, that's Paul Hazell, and my world of country. Over the next 3 hours, I'll be presenting a wonderfully diverse mix of country music from across the country music spectrum down through the decades and from artists recorded around the world. So let's get straight on with the music.

Well, now there's an unusual one, and that was Will Francis and Got a Chill. It's actually a song about somebody who wakes up after a dream feeling very cold and can't believe that the dream could have been so powerful. And they actually sit there feeling really cold because they've been dreaming about their ex coming back to them. Hello everyone, it's Paul Hazell back in the chair, of course, and once again we've got 3 solid hours of wonderful country music, and very diverse it is too. And it's one of those programmes where we are also going to be featuring the complete 2-hour show of one of our shows, this time from early 2018, January 2018 to be exact. So we're going to be turning the clock back after about the first half hour or so of the show, and I'll let you know when that is. But right now though, let me just tell you what you listened to before Will Francis. We heard a very interesting track by Leanne Kelly. Now she's based in Norfolk in England, and she has been one of the benefactors of a scheme called the Game Change Project, and the idea is to give young people the skills they require to be able to go out there and earn a living and build their own self-esteem. And Leanne apparently has had a very tough time in the past, had very little education, but went on after being part of this scheme to win awards with her music. So she's a living testament to the fact that the project has been very successful, and well done to you, Leanne. And she's written a song which she thinks will help to raise awareness of the scheme, and hence the fact that we played it on the show today. And we actually started out today with one of the top bluegrass bands of today, and that's the David Mayfield Parade, and they've got a new single, which is the one we played. It's called Wired to Break. I sometimes wonder if that's me, particularly when I get up in the mornings. Anyway, Wired to Break is what it was called, and it was the David Mayfield Parade. Well, I've got another single to play for you now, and this one is from a German artist. This is John Smythes, and it's One Night in a Honky Tonk. I thought this one was rather nice as well.

You're listening to Paul Hazel's World of Country with me, Paul Hazel. The show embraces all styles of country music, all eras, from today's sounds back to the 1920s, and any country where good country music is played. You're very welcome to email me with requests, dedications or feedback. The address is paulhazelsworldofcountry@gmail.com. The show has a Facebook page too, just called Paul Hazel's World of Country, where I post information about forthcoming shows and other news. And we have a private Facebook group recently set up where listeners can chat and exchange views between or during the shows. That group is called Friends of Paul Hazel's World of Country. Just ask to join and you will be admitted. Please get in touch. Let me know what you think of the show. And don't forget that email address, paulhazelsworldofcountry@gmail.com.

Oh, beautiful bit of music there. That was Louise Morrissey, one of the top names in Ireland. And of course, that was a Neil Young classic, Long May You Run. Well, now moving on, and we've got another single coming up, this time from one of Australia's top bush balladeers, that's Jeff Brown. And this one I particularly liked because I was thinking about conversations I've had with people in the past, and in particular I remember a conversation I had years ago when I was studying, and I was at college, and we were given a job description to look at, and reading through it, it began to appear that this was a job description for someone who was superhuman. They had to be really good at management, really good at motivation, really good at first aid, really good at organisation. There was so much in it. And they said to us, you know, what kind of person would be able to do this? We said, well, it's going to have to be someone superhuman, the sort of person that would head up something like a really big multinational corporate. And they actually said to us, well, it's a job description for a housewife. And I have to say, it's something I've always said to my wife, that the organisational skills and the management skills required to do what mums do at home, or dads when they're being a house husband, is probably greater than most of us in business actually ever have to do. So anyway, this is a song called Holding the Fort, Jeff Brown.

Well, I think we've got time for one more song before we switch over to the old show from 2018. And I've got a track lined up here for you by South Africa's Alan Ladd. This one's called Far Away.

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1: Hi, this is Paul Hazel, and I just want to remind you that you're listening to a vintage edition of the show this week. This one was originally recorded in January of 2018, so let's join the beginning of the show.
2: Boy, have we got some great music lined up for you on this show. A couple of specials as well, which I'll tell you a bit more about right after we've had some music. And we're going to start this evening with Steve Wood and the Johnson Creek Drifters. Say that when you haven't got your teeth in.

Oh, yes. Nice bit of bluegrass to start us off with on this evening's programme. And that was an Australian band. Again, their name is Steve Wood and the Johnston Creek Drifters. And managed to keep the teeth in, so that's very good. Well, hello, good morning, good afternoon, whatever it is. I mean, we've got people already on the chat room this evening from Australia. I don't know if we've got any New Zealanders yet, but we've certainly got people there from America and Canada as well, I think, as well as the UK. So I guess it's Monday morning for some of you down under, and it's Sunday afternoon for those of you in the USA. But it's great to have you on board. For anybody listening for the first time, you can get in contact during the show. We're more than happy to hear from you. You can email me on paulhazelsworldofcountry@gmail.com. Hazel is two L's and one Z. So that's paulhazelsworldofcountry@gmail.com. Alternatively, you can come on our chat group on Facebook, which is just called Friends of Paul Hazel's World of Country. So that's either email or come on the chat group on Facebook. Don't forget, though, that this is a recorded show, so I will get back to you as soon as I pick up your messages. Anyway, that's enough chat from me for now. Here's a very recent release, which I was rather taken with. It's by a lady called Leslie Tom, and it's about Hank Williams. It's called Hank You Very Much. I rather a nifty little title, I thought. Anyway, this is...

0: Oh, now wasn't that lovely? And that was Sherwin Linton. He's got in touch with me quite recently. He's been in the business for many years, and he's very kindly sent me over a couple of his CDs. And when I listened to them, I thought, yep, this is true, solid country. So I thought you would appreciate having a listen. So the name again, Sherwin Linton, and that track was called The Folks Back Home. And we will be playing more of him in the very near future. Now, another artist that I recently received a CD on, actually it was probably a couple of months ago, I've had them rather sort of building up a little bit, and this one I was very impressed with when I listened. It's sort of got a western feel to it, but it's by a gent, a modern day gent by the name of Richard Eloyan, and he does a really good job. He's got an album here called Big Nevada Sky, and when I listened I thought the backings were good, the songs are good, they tell a story, and he's got a very good voice too, very easy to listen to. So I thought maybe I'll play you a track tonight, give you the chance to have a listen in case you've never come across him or heard of him, and that's a name you can make a note of, Richard Eloyan. And Richard is going to be coming up in just a few moments' time, in fact right after this.
1: Paul Hazell's World of Country.

Richard Elloyan. Remember the name? He's good, isn't he? Rather impressed with that. And the song, of course, just called Someplace Left to Go. The album is called Big Nevada Sky. Richard Elloyan. Well, now, one of our regular listeners, who doesn't come on the chat room very often, but he's often there listening in the background, is Ron Cecilia over there in Hayward Heath, or not far from Hayward Heath, is actually Burgess Hill. And Ron's a big fan of Billy Ed Wheeler, and so am I. And several times, Ron has commented to me about different songs that Billy Ed Wheeler sings and how beautiful they are. And I've got one here that I don't know whether Ron has ever heard. So this one I'm going to dedicate to Ron and his lovely wife Anna, and this is Billy Ed Wheeler with Dana McVicker, and just a song, My Heart Will Always Be in West Virginia. There's a lovely title, isn't it? But you just listen to the song, it is beautiful.

Enjoyed that song. I thought that was great. It's got a real old-timey feel about it, hasn't it? And that was Billy Ed Wheeler and Dana McVicker. I've not heard her before, but I'm well familiar with Billy Ed Wheeler. Great, great writer and no bad singer either. Okay, let's move straight on to a recent release by a New Zealand artist. This is Kelvin Cummings. I like to keep it international on World of Country, and I thought this was rather a nice track. It's just called Blue Lake.

0: It's a bit spooky, that music, isn't it, at the end there? And at the beginning. Anyway, I thought that was rather nice. Kelvin Cummings is the name. He's a New Zealander, and the song, of course, was called Blue Lake. Comes from his album called One Year. Uh-oh, who's this?
1: One, two, you better get Western now.
2: Well, I'm the best pair of cowboy boots. I'm a six-gun baby, and I'm ready to shoot. Knocked all the trail dust off of my stet. Since I hang on girls, it's gonna get...

0: So hang on, girls, it's gonna get Western. Hang on, girls, it's gonna get Western. Hang on, girls, it's gonna get Western. Hang on, girls, it's gonna get Western.
1: Oh, I love that one. You just better get Western now. That was Bob Marshall, and it's a great track at that. It comes from his album Screen Door, and there's some really good songs on it. I love Bob Marshall's delivery. It ranges from sort of pure country to a touch of Western to sort of more rocky stuff, but something like that. It was such fun. Anyway, great. Now, the song Foggy Mountain Top is well known as a country classic, particularly from the Davis sisters, and going way the way back, you've also got the Carter family as well, of course. And there was a recording done many years ago in the UK by the Springfields. They were at that time were known as a folk band, but in later years, of course, Dusty Springfield went on to become a very big superstar in the pop field as well. But they did do an album which was called Folk Songs from the Hills, and the copies of that in stereo are extremely rare in my experience, but I did manage to obtain one, and I'm going to play you a track from it now. This is the Springfields and Foggy Mountain Top.

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2: Hi, this is Paul Hazel, and I just want to remind you that you're listening to a vintage edition of the show this week. This one was originally recorded in January of 2018. Now, back to the original show. Now, how many of you have heard of a group called The Wandering Eyes? There, The Wandering Eyes. Now, that was a new one to me, too. Maybe I've missed out on something, I don't know. But I got hold of the CD and listened and started to think, well, now, this is actually pretty good stuff. And then I sort of pulled the little sleeve thing out of the CD and looked inside. And when I looked at the list of the what they call the pickers and grinners on the CD, it's actually quite amazing. The lead vocals on this group are by Kelly Willis, Dale Watson, Ted Roddy, Rosie Flores, Jason Roberts and Chris O'Connell, all well-known artists in their own right. So it's no wonder that I thought it sounded pretty good. And then they've got some great artists on piano and pedal steel, fiddle, etc. All in all, I was quite impressed with this CD. I've not heard the whole of it right the way through, but I did think it was rather nice. And the album is actually a tribute to the singer, Mel Street. That's the name. Sorry, the name eluded me for a moment. It's a tribute to Mel Street, and I'm actually going to play you a Mel Street song, but by The Wandering Eyes. And on this particular track, the lead vocal is by Jason Roberts. So I'm going to play that now for you.

0: sounding even better. Paul Hazell's World of Country.
1: And he's an artist that I've often had people comment on how much they love his voice. And he's an artist who does a lot of rockabilly, but he also does a lot of great country music too. Just have a listen to Ian B. McLeod.

Oh, now, wasn't that lovely? I think you'll find that's a Carl Perkins song, Silver and Gold. Of course, Carl Perkins, too, very famous not only for his rock and roll and rockabilly, but also for delivering some pretty nice country ballads. OK, well, let's move on from Ian B. McLeod. I'm going to move into the first of our two specials this evening. Now, this first one is going just a short one. I just thought it'd be nice to feature a few singing cowgirls, because we've done singing cowboys in the past, and I know that we've got a lot of people out there that enjoy the Western song, so I thought let's give the ladies a chance. So just going to play a few of those, and then a little bit later in the show, I'm going to try

And squeeze in a separate set as many tracks as I can by some of the artists who've been staunch supporters of World of Country since we began the show back in 2010. Now, not everybody's been with the show since then, but there are a number of artists that have done a lot to support the show and who also come on the chat room as well. And it's rather nice, and I just thought it might be a nice way to sort of start the year off to acknowledge some of the support that we get from them. So we're going to be doing that a bit later on, but let's have a few singing cowgirls now. And the first one I've got coming up is a lady that writes a lot of her own material and has won awards for her songs. And I got a beautiful little track here. It's only a short one called The Cattle Trail Home. This is Aspen Black.

Rather catchy, I thought. That was Aspen Black. We have played her before on the show, but I think the last time we played her was a little while back. So I thought you might like to enjoy that one. And I'm very impressed to say, I always admire when youngsters start to try get a foot. A foothold in the business. And Aspen's daughter is Alice Black. She's just 12 years old, and she's not only singing but actually writing her own songs. And she's just released a little CD, I suppose it's a CD EP really, with about six songs on it. And Aspen has sent me over a copy, so I thought the least we could do is play a track from this, because I think the maturity will come with the voice and the smoothness of delivery and so on. But I rather admire the fact that this young lady has written her own songs at 12 years old and is now singing them and has had the confidence to go into a studio and record them too. So let's give her some airplay this evening. This is Alice Black, 12 years old, Alice Black, and her own song, My Palomino Pony.

Well done you. That was Alice Black, 12 years old, and My Palomino Pony. Do you know, I could imagine Wilf Carter singing that song if this had been a few years back, don't you think? That's just the sort of thing he would have loved. You're listening to Paul Hazel's World of Country with me, Paul Hazel. Please feel welcome to make contact. The email address is paulhazelsworldofcountry@gmail.com. The show has a Facebook page too, just called Paul Hazel's World of Country, where I post information about forthcoming shows and other news. And we have a private Facebook group where listeners can chat and exchange views during or between the shows. That group is called Friends of Paul Hazel's World of Country. Just ask to join and you'll be admitted. I look forward to hearing from you. Okay, well, let's go from one sort of up-and-coming, aspiring young cowgirl to a lady that has been in the business for very many years, and that's the Canadian cowgirl, Shirley Field. And I've always rather liked her voice and her style, and she got a beautiful song that she sings called The Spirit of the Cowboy. It was actually the title track of one of her CDs, and I thought you might like to enjoy that this evening. So this is Shirley Field from Canada.

0: Oh, lovely bit of harmony singing there. And and those of you who recognise the song as Lonely River, an old Gene Autry number. And so that's true, but nobody's actually come up and guessed on the chat room yet who the artist was. And in fact, it was two ladies,
1: Canadian by birth, but made their names in New Zealand.
0: And their names are Violet and Irene Tomlin, but they became better known in New Zealand as the Canadian Sisters. And I thought you might like to have a listen to that. I don't know if they had any records actually released or whether that is just a private recording, but I do have a few tracks that have been sent to me by different people in New Zealand through the years. So the Canadian Sisters, who were stars in New Zealand, and their actual names are Irene and Violet Tomlin.
1: And I would add that all the recordings I've heard have been done just to solo guitar. So whether they ever recorded with a more complete country backing, I don't know. But I do rather enjoy the simplicity of their style. So once again, the Canadian Sisters.
0: Okay, let's just go across the water from New Zealand to Australia, and a lady that became known as a singing yodeling cowgirl, and that's Shirley Toms. And some of you may never heard of her, although my regulars will have done, because we've played her in the past. And she was something of a legend in Australia throughout the 40s and 50s, and in fact continued to record into the 1970s. So I've got a track here by Shirley Toms. She was renowned for having a sweet whisper of a singing voice, but a very powerful yodel. And here she's doing a song called Nighttime on the Prairie.

I warned you that she had a powerful yodel, so I hope you're hope you had some cotton wool in your ears. And I would love to have met and seen Shirley Thomas perform. I've always loved her music, and

0: 33.
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5: Hi, this is Paul Hazel, and I just want to remind you that you're listening to a vintage edition of the show this week. This one was originally recorded in January of 2018. Now back to the original show, and we were in the middle of a set on Singing Cowgirls. Well, we're moving back to the USA for the next track, and I play this one with a touch of sadness because I'd scheduled it in because I've been in touch with Liz Masterson, and she sent me over several of her CDs, and over a period of the last couple of years, I've played her on several occasions, and I just literally got the news yesterday that she has just passed away. I knew that she'd been ill with cancer, but I didn't realise that it was as bad as it was, and she's apparently passed away, but she's been in the business since I think the mid-1980s, and she's recorded a number of albums. Her partner was Sean Blackburn, who passed away a few years ago, but I've got a track lined up here from a CD that Liz and Sean recorded together, and I'd like to play a track. As I say, it was just going to be part of this special, but we're now going to play it in memory of Liz Masterson, who is one of the modern day names keeping the Western music and Western swing music together. Anyway, here's a number which is an old Dixon Brothers song, and it's their version of it, Back to My Wyoming Home. This is Liz Masterson and Sean Blackburn.

Liz Masterson and Sean Blackburn. Liz Masterson has passed away in the last few days. Very, very sad. She was a big influence on modern-day Western music. Well, we can't do a set on singing cowgirls without playing the absolute queen. Now, the artist who had the name of the Queen of the Cowgirls was actually Rosalie Allen, but I'm not talking about her. I'm talking about the lady who had the first ever million seller by a female artist, and that, of course, was Patsy Montana, who herself was a singer and yodeler and writer of cowboy and western swing songs. And I remember sitting chatting with Patsy many years ago, and she was telling me that one of the first people she ever dated was Elton Britt. And I said to her, "Did you yodel for him?" And she said, "Oh, no." She said, "I wouldn't yodel if Elton Britt was within 500 miles. Such is the esteem that people had for Elton Britt. But I'll tell you what, Patsy Montana wasn't any bad yodeler herself. And I thought you might like to hear one of her tracks. And I'll dedicate this one to Max McCauley, because I know he's a big yodeling fan. And here's one that's not so well known by her, because it was one that she recorded on one of her much later albums, not on one of her old 78s. And this is a song just called The Cowboy Yodel, and it's by Patsy Montana. Thank you.

for you. The Cowboy Yodel, that was Patsy Montana. Okay, get your thinking caps on. Let's see who can be the first person to recognise what song this is, what the usual English title is, and also what language is it being sung in. Yeah, I know you love these little prizes, these little competitions. There are no prizes, but it's just a bit of fun. So you can either email me or you can come up on the chat room and then tell me what language is this in and what is the usual English title of this song. Okay, are you ready? Here we go.

Ah, that one got you thinking a little bit, didn't it? We had quite a lively response to that one. And pleased to say that we have got the right answers. Wayne Horsborough was actually the first person to come up with the right answer, but closely followed by several others. And, of course, it was Welcome to My World. But I think only Mary Ann came up and said it was Japanese. And it was a Japanese singer. He's an artist we've played several times on the show before, Yoshio Ono. You may be getting used to some of these Japanese names now. I like to keep it as international as possible. And so I thought, well, let's play a track of Yoshio Ono. Most of what you've heard him sing, he has sung in English. But there he was actually singing in his own tongue. OK, well, I did say to you that I was going to do two specials tonight, and the second one is to just play some tracks in honour of some of the artists that have been sort of faithful and supported World of Country over the years. Not all, not everybody that's coming up here is all the artists that have done so, because we just wouldn't have time to do that. But some of them have been here week in, week out, and so frequently over the years. And so I've just picked a few that we're going to play this evening. And we're starting off with a New Zealander. And this first artist is a guy that came up, he's often on the chat room, never says anything about the fact that he's a singer, but he did send me a CD and I have played his tracks on several occasions. He's a guy that likes to keep it really simple, and that's what I like about him. This is Ron Gallagher, and you often, those of you on the chat room, you often see Ron and Kath come up on the chat room, and that's who this is, Ron Gallagher from New Zealand.

Ron Gallagher there from New Zealand, and that song was just called My Rodeo Days Are Gone. Okay, now I'm going to try and fit as many of these tracks in as I possibly can into the time that we've got, so I may not necessarily play the whole of every song, particularly as some of the songs are much longer than others. So we're going to move straight on now with an artist who joined us, I suppose, a few months back and has now become a regular on the chat room. In fact, he's there this evening. This one is by Otis Truex, and it's a track of his that I very much admired when it first came out. In fact, it was one of my singles of the year for last year. I Can't Go Home to Heaven. This is Otis.

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2: Paul Hazell's World of Country.

Well, you may well recognise that voice because we played that track a couple of occasions. That was my single of the year, I think about 2 years ago. And that was Kim Allen, a young lady that started out making some recordings. And I just love her voice. We've heard about 6 songs from her so far. She quite often comes in and listens on the show when she's not travelling and performing herself. And her brother Dudley Allen is also a songwriter and instrumentalist and a singer, and he sends me material as well from time to time. It's lovely to hear from these people, and I'm really looking forward to hearing more from Kim, because I reckon that she's got a great voice. And talking about great voices, here's an artist that has supported this show so much. Not so much on the chat room, because I don't think he's actually learned how to turn his computer on yet. I hope he's not listening, because he'll kick me when he sees me. But he has been a regular guest on World of Country, always comes to visit when he's in the country, and he's a great mate and also a huge, huge talent. I'm talking, of course, about Frank Ifield.

0: sounding even better. 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
1: Yes, you're listening to World of Country. I'm Paul Hazell, and we're paying tribute this evening to some of the artists who have supported our show over the years since 2010. I just thought it'd be a nice way to kick off the new year. And we've got a name coming up now that I quite innocently just played a track by him quite a few years ago now, and immediately got a response. This was an artist that I'd known and become friends with when I lived in Australia. Always loved his music, and I just happened to play a track, and the response was such, and we got so much response every time we played a track by this guy, that in the end I spoke with him and we ended up actually getting a CD put together with some of his great recordings from through the years. Now, this is a man who is just as much a fan of country music as he is an artist, and believe me, he's one of my favourite gentlemen, and you will never know how much he does to keep World of Country on the road. I'm talking about Johnny Heap, and this is the song that I played on that first time that we ever played Johnny Heap on World of Country. This is the track that triggered all that reaction.

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2: Hi, this is Paul Hazel, and I just want to remind you that you're listening to a vintage edition of the show this week. This one was originally recorded in January of 2018. Now back to the original show, where we were featuring some of the artists who'd done the most to support World of Country over the years. There are a number of artists who'd done that, and we chose a few of them to be paid tribute to on this evening. There were many more who deserved to be included, and so we do the same thing on a later show.

guitar work and the beautiful singing and harmonising of Rex and Nolene Franklin. I'm pleased to say we've got Nolene on the chat room this evening. Rex we lost just a few years ago, but they are absolute legends in New Zealand country music, and Rex and Nolene were in regular contact with me for a long time back in the early days of World of Country, and they helped me out with a number of different things that I was trying to do, and it's a pleasure and a privilege to play their music on the show. Okay, moving on. And we've got a lady also from New Zealand. And this is Siobhan Alifon, one of the artists who is promoting and keeping traditional country music alive. And she regularly sends me tracks over. She listens whenever she can to the show.

Oh, yes, Siobhan Alaphon there, a young lady doing a lot to preserve traditional country music in New Zealand. Well, now, while we're in New Zealand, here's an artist who lived in New Zealand for quite some time, but was actually an Englishman and not even a country singer. But boy, could he sing country songs well. And he was a great friend, and his wife, Rosemary, continues to be a great friend of this show. Rosemary does a lot to help me on different things that I may need help or contacts with, and her husband, of course, was the one and only Ronnie Ranald. And I know we've played him on several occasions on the show. He did record quite a few country songs, and just to let you know what he sounded like, even though he was more towards a vaudeville type artist, he had a trained voice. He was probably the world's greatest whistler, and no bad yodeler either. But if you've never heard him sing a real country song with country backing, have a listen to this one. And I'm going to dedicate this one to Alan Kirkham, because he's one of the modern day Western artists who've continued to support this show throughout, and he's on our chat room this evening, and I've got some new tracks of Alan coming up in the near future, so I'm not playing him in this section this evening, but he will be played in the very near future, and I'm sure he'll enjoy this track by Ronnie Ranald. He's an Englishman singing a Western type song, Alan.

Oh, we've got to fade Ronnie there. We can't play the whole track tonight because we're running out of time. I wish we still had that third hour. There's so much we could fill it up with. But let's not waste any time. I'm going to go on to another artist. And here is the second of my two singles of the year last year. They both came out at a very similar time. And I was very, very impressed with both of them. And we played Otis Truax earlier on. And this is the other one that I absolutely raved about. And I still stand by it. This is Laurel Mendes, and Laurel's on the chat room tonight, and what a great job she did on this track, In the Palm of Your Hand.

Sorry, Laurel, gotta fade you, because we've got to get somebody else in as well. And isn't it wonderful that we've got all these artists that support World of Country? I feel honoured and humbled by this. And we've got a gent on the chat room tonight who is there on almost every occasion, except on the occasions when he sleeps in. And it's the one and only Max McCauley. Now, Max was a hero of mine back when I first started buying records back in the 1960s. And here he is on the chat room listening to World of Country. I'll tell you what, people often say they like yodeling, but this guy, and I know we've had a few yodelers tonight, and this is no disrespect to Patsy Montana or any of the others, but this guy has to be heard to be believed. This

is the one and only Max McCauley. Let him know on the chat room what you think. He's there tonight in New Zealand, and he's listening to this, and here you're going to hear him do a bit of singing and a little bit of yodeling. I'll tell you what, he's not bad.

Oh, yes, the one and only Max McCauley, and what a first-class performer. Now, I've made an executive decision. We are running out of time. I've still got a list of artists that I really wanted to include tonight, including Alan Kirkham, plus also Lorraine Shavana I've got listed here. Johnny Greenwood is listed, and so is Wayne Horsburgh, and others. So what I'm going to do is stop this now and just allot a little bit of time in 2 weeks' time to finish it off, because I'd rather do that than be cutting people so short that you only get 30 seconds or something on some of the tracks. So I will continue this in 2 weeks' time. We have still got a little bit of time left, and I want to get one track in from South Africa by Billy Forrest.

You're listening to Paul Hazel's World of Country with me, Paul Hazel. The show embraces all styles of country music, all eras, from today's sounds back to the 1920s, and any country where good country music is played. 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

Facebook page too, just called Paul Hazell's World of Country, where I post information about forthcoming shows and other news. And we have a private Facebook group recently set up where listeners can chat and exchange views between or during the shows. 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And don't forget that email address, paulhazellsworldofcountry@gmail.com.

Ah, and that track by Billy Forrest, Dream of Me, brings us to the end of the original two-hour show. But of course, we're 3 hours again these days, and so I've got lots of great country music still to come for you to complete our third hour. And we're right now going to move into a beautiful piece of bluegrass. It's a real treat if you like some nice playing and a beautiful, sweet voice to go with it. This is Claire Lynch singing with the Front Porch String Band and a rather long but quite beautiful version of the Wabash Cannonball.

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4: Paul Hazel's World of Country.

Oh boy, those guys could play some Western swing, couldn't they? Wonderful music. That was Ray Pennington singing, Buddy Emmons on the steel guitar, and the Swing Shift Band. And together they did some wonderful albums. And if you enjoy Western swing in particular, you'd love them. But I think they're just great to listen to, whatever kind of music you like. And that one was called Mama Was the Rose of San Antone, and it comes

of an album called Swinging Our Way. Now, let's bring it completely up to date now with a very recently released single from the Tony Olsen Project. This is Nashville-based, although Tony originally came from Idaho. And this new single is called Bad As You.

Oh, the noises they make me laugh. That was the Tony Olsen Project. Pretty good track, I thought. Very lively, quite forceful. And it was called Bad As You. Well, I reckon that'd be an interesting person to meet. Right, let's go to something a little calmer, but nevertheless still very much along the lines of telling stories, which of course country music often does. This is a group called Prairie Moon. We have played them a few times in the past, and I've got a track lined up here that I don't think we've ever played before. The Calloway brothers are one of the leading parts of the Prairie Moon group, and on this particular track, Ron Calloway takes the lead,

Oh, now that was nice, wasn't it? That was Prairie Moon and Point of North. Well, now, while we're on the subject of Western songs, probably the most popular of all time, I've often heard said, and I've seen it in print in the past, is Tumbling Tumbleweeds, written by Bob Nolan of the Sons of the Pioneers, and recorded so many times by so many different artists that it's almost impossible to count. And I've got a version that's coming up here that's just recently been reissued on a BACM, that's British Archive of Country Music, a BACM label album by Red River Dave McHenry. And this is perhaps one of the lesser-known versions, but a very nice one.

Oh, Tumbling Tumbleweeds, a real old golden favourite, and a lovely version there by Red River Dave McHenry. That one dates back to about 1945, and in my view, Red River Dave, he may be one of the slightly lesser known singing cowboys, but for my money, he had one of the best voices. Him and Rex Allen, and there were quite a few that were very good. Not all of them were right up there in the top echelon with Gene Autry and Roy Rogers, etc. OK, let's bring it completely up to date now and a little bit more bluegrass. And one of the contemporary bluegrass artists who's done very, very well with that sort of soft, gentle bluegrass sound, really pioneered by Alison Krauss, is Amanda Cook. And she's got an album out called Love Through Time. And from that album, here is Ghost Town.

And that was Broken Engagement, sung by Ireland's Johnny Quinn. And I think he's got quite a nice voice. Only got the one album. I don't know what else he's done, but my understanding is that he was

a member of Philomena Begley's band for quite some time. Okay, well, that just about brings us to the end of our time for today. I really hope you've enjoyed the show as much as I've enjoyed putting it together and presenting it for you. We've certainly covered a very wide range of material again, as we always do, with material from the USA, Canada, mainland Europe, the UK, Ireland, Germany. Where else have we had today? South Africa, Japan, Australia, New Zealand. Country music, very international, isn't it? But I'm going to say now, good night, good morning, good afternoon, good evening, whatever it may happen to be in your part of the world. And I'll be back with you again in a week's time, all being well. For now, though, I'm going to leave you with some Tex-Mex Western Swing style rock and roll, a real mixture from Los Texas Wranglers and Dance All Night. From me, Paul Hazel, until next week, bye-bye.

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There you are again. Thanks for joining me for another 2 hours of the best of old and new on Tim Rogers Country. Thanks too to Confederate Railroad for kicking things off today with one of their bestsellers from 1992. Remember that? Queen of Memphis. Here's something new from Randy Travis.

Tim Rogers Country and Carly Pearce there, taking us back to 2024, and a track from her fourth album entitled Hummingbird and Still Blue. Before that, Randy Travis and a track from a new album of unreleased material, 12 tracks available from November the 1st. It's called Same Old Way, recorded before his tragic illness in 2013. But there's the track, as I say, Set the Blues Back. Okay, calendar time now in Tim Rogers Country. And on the 12th, Marty McGuire at the Chicks should be 57. John Denver was killed when his experimental plane crashed off the coast of Monterey in 1997. On the 13th, Lacey J. Dalton, she'll be 80, Red Aitken's father of Thomas Rhett, he'll be 57, Marie Osmond, 67. On the 14th, Melba Montgomery, she was born 1938 and elected to the Country Music Hall of Fame, the Carter family and Bill Monroe, that was in 1970, Flatten Scruggs, 85, Natalie Maines of the Chicks, she'll be 52, and on the 15th, elected to the Country Hall of Fame, Gene Autry, in 69, Chet Atkins and Patsy Cline in 73, and Pee Wee King and Owen Bradley in 74. Son of Roger Miller, Dean Miller, he'll be 61. Kimberly Schlappman of Little Big Town, she'll be 57. On the 16th, Stoney Cooper, born 1912. Jimmy Davis was elected to the Country Hall of Fame in 72. One half of the Wilburn brothers, Doyle, he was born 1930. And Darius Rucker joined the Grand Ole Opry in 2012. On the 17th, Alan Jackson, he'll be 68. We lost Red Foley in 1968. Earl Thomas Conley was born in 1941. On the 18th, Hank Williams and Billie Jean Jones Eshleyman, they were wed in 1952. Bob Wills joined the Country Hall of Fame in 68. And Little Big Town joined the Opry in 2014. So, once again, another week in the world of country music. Time to celebrate a couple of country birthdays.

with Lacey J. Dalton. She is 80 this week, still takes to the stage, often with David Frizzell, the brother of Lefty. But Lacey is 80 this week, and there she was, Dream Baby. That went top 20 for Lacey in 1983, written by the legendary songwriter Cyndi Walker and made famous, of course, by Roy Orbison in 1962. Next up, Red Akins. He's 57 this week. As I mentioned earlier, he's the father of Thomas Rhett, but he had his own country music career in the 90s, even had a number one in 1996 with Don't Get Me Started. There he was, though, every cowboy's dream. Well, yet again, we're counting down to America's number one country single. Gonna kick it off right now with Stella Lefty.

Sort of song that has you walking down the street whistling to yourself. Stella Lefty there, Boston, taking a tumble this week, four places, 2 weeks at number one, this week's number five though, and Boston.

I just love the music of Glen Campbell. There's Glen from 1970, taken from the soundtrack of the film Norwood, that Glen starred in, which told the story of a singer and guitar picker's dream of singing on the Louisiana Hayride Show in Shreveport and his journey to get there. But Glen Campbell and Everything a Man Could Ever Need, that was the A-side, and the B-side, another track from the movie Norwood, Me and My Guitar. Glen Campbell from 1970.

0: Wynonna's got a new album out. It's just released. It's called The Hard Truth, her first in 10 years. Well worth a listen. There's a track from it, Kentucky Queen.
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7: Hi, folks. Susie Boggs here with Tim Rogers, where the music's just gotta be country.

Back in 1986, the number one song this week in that year was Eddie Rabbit and Juice Newton. On this occasion, it was Eddie's 14th number one, both to each other. More from the singles chart now. Number

Number four this week, Ella Langley, who did so well with Choosing Texas just a while ago. She's back in the singles chart, the Big Five, with a new single. It's called Loving Life Again, and that's taken from her album Dandelion, and it's the fourth hit from it. Good luck to Ella Langley with that one. More from the singles chart very soon.

That's Wade Bowen from Waco, Texas. He's got a new album out, The Version of Me You Get. There's a track from it, Hard World. Our first triple play now. Let's take a trip back to 57, 68 and 1980.